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0: What's up, y'all? It's Bailey Zimmerman. 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
4: Why?

0: Sunny to start, but getting cloudier through the midday today. The high 22. Right now it's 13. From the Inquity.ca newsroom, I'm Paul Martin. Quinte West OPP are asking for the public's help in finding multiple suspects in what was essentially a carjacking in Trenton. Last Friday, around 1 p.m., 3 to 4 people attended the Trenton en route to Gray Hyundai sedan. Males assaulted an individual in the parking lot, demanding the keys to their vehicle, and then fled the scene with both vehicles. Assistance being sought from the public in identifying the people of interest involved, described as dark-skinned males, possibly of South Asian descent, wearing dark hoodies, driving a Gray Hyundai sedan. If you have any information or dash cam footage, please contact Quinte West OPP. More information online at inquity.ca. Belleville police have issued a clarification about a fatal collision on Tuesday. Police now saying the fatal crash in the East End was a collision between a vehicle and a person on an e-scooter, not a pedestrian, as was originally released. 26-year-old male was the only person on the e-scooter. He was pronounced dead at hospital. No name was released. The investigation's continuing. Yesterday's State of the City address in Belleville included a very familiar tease about a big project at the northwest end of the city. Mayor Neil Ellis addressed a packed room at the Ramada as part of the yearly breakfast event hosted by the Belleville Chamber of Commerce. While speaking highly of the city and its future, Ellis teased a number of new developments on the horizon, including a large commercial retail development over 150,000 square feet on Bell Boulevard. Ellis confirmed to our newsroom last night that a site plan has now been submitted for that project to the city. While he would not formally confirm the location would be Costco, as has been rumored several times, said he was hopeful a full announcement will be made in the next few weeks. More details and a link to the meeting summary at inquity.ca. The work to rebuild County Road 49 passed another major milestone this week in Prince Edward County. Council awarded the construction tender to R.W. Tomlinson Limited. The $18.6 million tender was approved Tuesday night. Work is tentatively set to begin during the 2026 construction season, with a substantial completion date slated for on or around November 1st of 2028. More on the project at inquity.ca. Prime Minister Mark Carney is once again taking his economic sales pitch for Canada on the road, this time south of the border to the U.S. Carney will be in New York City today to meet with business leaders and attempt to draw them back to Canada as an investment destination. Prime Minister's office has not identified exactly which CEOs, entrepreneurs, and money managers that Carney will be sitting down with today. Trip comes as Mexican and American officials meet this week for talks on the Canada-U.S.-Mexico Agreement on Trade. Talks with Canada have yet to begin. And officials with Hospice Quinte say they are overwhelmed with gratitude following the incredible success of the Hike for Hospice 2026, which was held last Saturday at Centennial Park in Trenton. What began as a morning of remembrance and community came together as their most successful hike to date, raising nearly $60,000 in support of compassionate hospice care in the Quinte region. Around 20 teams and more than 140 hikers took part of the event, along with countless community members who joined throughout the course of the morning. More on this amazing event and the work being done at Hospice Quinte at inquity.ca. The Habs are on the brink of playoff elimination. That and more coming up next in sports.
1: I love the county and I back the build. 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
0: The Habs are on the brink of playoff elimination. Carolina has a 3-1 series lead over Montreal after they scored three early goals, and Steady Freddy gave them an 18-save shutout for a 4-zip win last night. Habs now need to win three straight to advance starting tomorrow on the road in Carolina. It's Canada versus the U.S. at the Men's World Hockey Championship quarterfinal later today. In Switzerland, led by Sid the Kid and Macklin Celebrini, Canada went undefeated through preliminary play. Americans lost 3 of 7, but still claimed a spot in the quarters. Ice time for that grudge match this morning, 10:20 our time. WNBA last night, Toronto Tempo beat Chicago 111-104. NBA, Shea Gilgeous-Alexander and the OKC Thunder look to close out the Western Conference Final tonight. They can do it if they win Game 6 against the Spurs in San Antonio. And the Toronto Blue Jays send lefty Patrick Corbin to the mound today to open a four-game road stand against the Baltimore Orioles. Yesterday, Toronto beat Miami 2-1 in a matinee. Weather in Quinte is next.
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0: Weather in Quinte. Sunny to start, but getting cloudier through the midday, the high 22. Clear skies tonight, the low 10. Tomorrow, partly cloudy, slight chance of rain later in the day, the high 22. Sunny for Saturday, the high 19. Slight chance of rain Sunday, the high a seasonal 20. In Quinte, it's 13 degrees from the inquinte.ca newsroom. I'm Paul Martin.
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0: Today's Best Country, Cool 100 and Sleepless in Hotel Room. There is Luke Combs. How you doing? Good morning, Lewis and McKay. It is 6:08.
1: I thought it'd be good to play a little Luke Combs off the top of the show because we have another pair of tickets to give away later on this morning, I should say. And people are, the traffic on our website is very high.
0: It's awesome. Fantastic
1: people
0: stuff.
1: People want these tickets, McKay. They've been listening for these clips at 9 o'clock, 2 o'clock, and 5 o'clock. You have to have all three clips identified, and you have to do it at our website at cool100.ca to be entered into the draw for the tickets that we're going to give away later on this morning, just after 8. So if you're sitting on the three titles from yesterday and you haven't taken the time to get to our website, you really need to do that.
0: Mm-hmm.
1: Yeah, because time is dwindling.
0: Time is of the essence.
1: We have today's pair of tickets, and then we have one final pair of tickets to give away tomorrow.
0: Yeah, so then you want to listen at 9, 2, and 5 today
1: to get
0: for those clips for tomorrow's draw.
1: Okay. Simple as that. Okay, we've done it. We've said it. We'll remind you. Everything will be great.
0: Okay.
1: Hey, how's it going?
0: It's good.
1: Another beautiful day today.
0: I know.
1: Another beautiful day today. What, 22 and like a mix of sun and cloud? It's just going to be nice.
0: Spectacular.
1: Yeah, which is really good because the kids' school has an after-school activity, like the fair, the spring fair thing. So my kids are stoked and there's no rain in the forecast. So it's a win-win. Looking forward to it, which will be a lot of fun. What else is going on? What else is going on?
0: Well, I know we're going to do trending.
1: Yeah, that's a good thing. We do that.
0: And we're going to talk about Mayor Neil Ellis.
1: Okay.
0: Some comments he made.
1: Yes.
0: Some hints he dropped.
1: Right. Something. $1.50 hot dogs, everyone.
0: He's saying but not saying.
1: We'll get into that with trending. But first, we'll take a quick look at your weather details. That is on the way next.
2: They know it's about more than skill. It's about spirit. They play with a passion for their sport. That's the Cool 100 Athlete of the Week. They don't have to be the best in the game, just a great team player. So coaches, teammates, parents, nominate a deserving athlete in any type of sport at cool100.ca. 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
1: 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Yep, you did it. 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
0: 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Yeah, beautiful day today. We've got sunshine. There is increasing clouds later on, though, with a high of 22, but still mostly sunny. And then clearing.

0: Bradley Greene, Ella Langley, Don't Mind If I Do on Cool 100. And I think my husband's on to something, Lewis.
1: Okay.
0: I hate hockey.
1: Oh, yes, that's fair.
0: Trending's on the way.
1: Yeah, we'll get into the unfortunate mess that is hockey right now for a lot of fans. I'm really happy that we've got something to look forward to talk about, McKay.
0: Mm-hmm.
1: Yeah, here's Jade Eagleson and Jake Worthington. Do it anyway. Cool 100, today's best country.

0: Jade Eagleson, Jake Worthington, do it anyway, like me watching hockey. Cool 100, 620 as we take a look at what's trending this morning.
1: Number three.
0: What was I kept saying yesterday? That Montreal just need to, like, you know, shoot the puck.
2: Right.
0: Mm-hmm. 4-0. 4-0 for the Hurricanes.
2: Yeah.
0: So, yeah, they are now 3-1 over the Habs. So... okay, moving on. I don't want to.
2: That's all. We're moving on. Okay.
0: They can still do it, right?
2: Right. They can still do it, technically, yes.
1: Number two.
0: It's funny because I saw this story last week, and then my daughter brought it to my attention yesterday. I woke up this morning, and boom, there it is. The woman had her day in court. So I got to talk about this. Florida traffic stop going viral after the deputy had pulled over a woman for allegedly having a phone in her right hand.
2: Oh, this story. Right.
0: She does not have a right hand.
2: Yeah, like she had the right hand had been amputated. Yeah.
0: And yeah, she was stopped for this distracted driving. We've seen the video footage where he's talking to her and she's like, "You mean this hand?" And holds up her stub. And he's like, "Well," he just kind of carries on. Like he. So he got thrown out of court yesterday. She had her day in court and it was thrown out for a lack of evidence.
2: Yeah. It's amazing that it went to court.
0: Yeah. You'd think as soon as he saw
2: her, it's wild that the officer would double down on that one. Mm-hmm. It's just, yeah, no. I can't believe that even went to court, but there you go. Throw it out. So that's fun.
1: Number one.
0: Mayor Neil Ellis addressed a packed room yesterday, part of the yearly breakfast event hosted by the Chamber, teasing a number of new developments on the horizon, including a large commercial retail development over 150,000 square feet on Bell Boulevard. But would not confirm what we're all hopeful that it is, but did say an announcement would be coming in the next few weeks. Wow. I'm having deja vu.
2: Yeah. Yeah, but it seems like there's actual concrete evidence this time, so that's fun.
0: I'm waiting until there's concrete.
2: Well, that's the thing. And that's the thing, McKay. It's like, call me when the construction crews show up.
0: Then we're like, okay. And I'll be there for my hot dog.
2: And will I ever be there for my $1.50 hot dog? It's best deal in town. Here we go. And then all of a sudden, you're buying yourself a kayak. You know what happened, but there you go.
0: Paul Martin will have more on that coming up 6:30 with the Inquity News Center update and more of today's Best Country on the way.
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13: Good morning, it's a clear drive on the 401 heading out of Belleville or Trenton towards Napanee or Brighton. Highway 62 and 37 are both looking good. Highway 49 is clear up towards Marysville, and I'm not seeing any issues on Belleville or Trenton streets. 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With the latest traffic, I'm Antonia Altabonte.
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0: Sunny to start. Some clouds expected through the midday. The high 22. Right now it's 12. From the Inquity.ca newsroom, I'm Paul Martin. The search is on for multiple suspects following a scary incident where a vehicle was stolen in Trenton. Last Friday, around 1 p.m., three to four unknown males attended the Trenton en route in a gray Hyundai sedan. They assaulted an individual in the parking lot, demanding the keys to their vehicle, then left with both vehicles. Quinty West OPP asking for the public's help in finding three to four suspects, all dark-skinned males, possibly of South Asian descent, wearing dark hoodies, driving a gray Hyundai sedan. More details online at inquity.ca. An announcement about a big box store on Bell Boulevard could be made in the next few weeks. Belleville Mayor Neil Ellis gave his State of the City address to the Belleville Chamber of Commerce yesterday. Ellis confirmed to our newsroom last night a site plan has been submitted to the city for a 150,000-plus square foot commercial retail location on Bell Boulevard. More details at inquity.ca. Chinese Foreign Minister Wang Yi is expected to touch down on Canadian soil today. It'll be the first visit from a high-ranking Chinese official in a decade. His schedule will include meetings with Foreign Affairs Minister Anita Nan and Prime Minister Mark Carney once he gets back from New York. He is there today meeting with potential investors and CEOs. And the YMCA of Central East Ontario celebrating another remarkable year of community generosity following the 2026 Tim Hortons Smile Cookie Campaign. YMCA participated in the Smile Cookie Campaign from April 28th to May 4th across Belleville and Sterling, raising more than $96,000 thanks to support of local Tim's owners, volunteers, and community members. A picture from yesterday's check presentation ceremony in Belleville at inquity.ca. Taking a look at sports, Carolina is one win away from the Stanley Cup Final. They beat Montreal 4-0 last night to take a 3-1 lead in the series. Habs now need to win three straight. Montreal heads to Carolina for Game 5 tomorrow. The rivalry continues today. Canada versus the U.S. at the Men's World Hockey Championship. Ice time, our time, 10:20 this morning. WNBA Toronto Temple beat Chicago 111-104. NBA was off last night. Tonight, the Spurs will host a must-win Game 6 against the defending champion Oklahoma City Thunder. And in baseball, Toronto will start a series against Baltimore today on the road. They beat Miami yesterday in matinee 2-1. Weather in Quinty is next.
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0: Weather in Quinty. Sunny to start, getting cloudier through the midday, the high 22. Clear skies again tonight, the low a cool 10. Tomorrow, partly cloudy, slight chance of rain later in the day, the high 22. Starting off the weekend Saturday, sunshine, the high 19. Slight chance of rain on Sunday with a high of 20. In Quinty, it's 12 degrees from the Inquity.ca newsroom. I'm Paul Martin.
2: Get up, good morning. It's Lewis and McKay.
3: It's morning.

0: turn this truck around. Jordan Davis on Cool 100. Today's Best Country. Good morning.
1: All right, McKay.
0: Yeah.
1: Yesterday, you did some damage to Cool Country. There was a hot tub thought. Actually, I got stopped a couple of times during my day yesterday after the show, and people wanted to talk about that hot tub thought. So we're going to play it again after Morgan Wallen and Post Malone. I ain't coming back on Cool 100.

0: I am coming back. Morgan Wallen and Post Malone. Cool 100. Good morning. It is 6:40.
1: All right.
0: With McKay.
1: McKay, sometimes you get hanging out in the hot tub and your thoughts happen and we record the thoughts, we play them, and people seem to get a kick out of whatever happens between your ears. Usually it's utter nonsense.
0: Mm-hmm.
1: You would agree to that statement?
0: That's fair.
1: Okay, yesterday's was utter nonsense, but people were stopping me.
0: But it was true.
1: Is it, though? And the average reaction is, oh, McKay, when we heard that one. So we're going to have to play it again. If you missed it yesterday, here it is.
2: And now, McKay's hot tub thoughts.
0: As a Canadian, actor Ryan Gosling, he's, what, 45 now? So does that mean we should start calling him Ryan Goose?
1: Right. Gosling, baby, goose. Mm-hmm. Adult goose is goose, so.
0: It's funny because I was telling my daughter about this yesterday. She stopped by and she hadn't heard it because she's never up at that hour. And she's like, oh, you need one of those soundboards with the sound effects that go, wah. And I went,
1: you mean this?
0: To which I said, you really need to get up and listen to the show because we have that.
1: I didn't hit it once. I hit it twice yesterday. In response to that Ryan Gosling or Ryan Goose thought. So there you go, everyone. If you missed
0: it, how he feels about it.
1: That great question. You should give him a call to find out.
0: Okay.
1: You do that. That's your homework. Getting in contact with Ryan Gosling will totally be successful with that.
0: He's from Ontario, right?
1: Yeah. There you go, everyone. That was McKay's hot tub thought yesterday if you missed it. So hopefully that was as groan inducing as it was for me yesterday as it is for you today. Yeah.
0: Mm-hmm. Weather details coming up next.
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0: 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So we've got some increasing clouds for today and expecting that high to reach, what, around 22?
1: Yep.
0: And then for tonight, it's going to be clearing with a low of 10. Sun and cloud tomorrow. Chance of showers late afternoon. Windy. Gusts around 60 tomorrow morning with a high of 22.
1: Right now it's 12. And partly cloudy. Though I'm looking, I see clear skies looking out the window right now. So looking nice out, which is great. 646, Josh Stump, Nobody Roads on Cool 100.

0: Buddy Rhodes on today's Best Country Cool 100 with Lewis and McKay. And when it comes to roads, the distance you drive on said road or travel on said road, maybe someone else is driving, whatever, determines who you might date.
1: Say that again.
0: Okay, so a new survey from datingnews.com suggests that singles are now putting limits on how far they'll travel for a date.
1: Oh, yeah, 100%.
0: About 61% said they're only willing to commute 30 minutes.
1: 30 minutes is too
0: and
1: far.
0: Like, if you're in Toronto,
1: You
0: know, 30 minutes might get you a couple blocks depending on traffic. It might get you, you know, 3 hours away.
1: So
0: what, like, love is blind, but apparently it also hates traffic?
1: Yeah. It would be one, okay. It would be one thing if I had met the, well, so my wife and I, for instance. Mm-hmm. We met at a house party. She had moved in with friends of mine. I did not know her. And we met at their housewarming party. And then we kind of kicked it off there. Then I was driving a significant, well, not significant, it was from here to Kingston, basically, to go see her.
0: That's over the 30 minute
1: rule
0: here.
1: Correct. But my point is, I already knew her and was interested. If you're traveling more than that for a blind date, no thank you.
0: It doesn't specify the type. It just says a date.
1: Okay, well, I'm just saying, if you're going that far for a blind date, you're rolling the dice.
0: Like, I know there's the long distance relationship, but 30 minutes.
1: Yeah.
0: That's.
1: Now, when was this survey released? Because the price of gas has to affect this.
0: It is a recent survey. You are correct.
1: I was going to say, because the price of gas is 100% affecting the amount of time you're going to travel for a date.
0: So a long-distance relationship now officially means somebody who lives, like, maybe in Trenton, and you're in, like, Belleville at the other end.
1: Like, you're no longer arguing over who's splitting the bill, if you're going to split the bill for dinner. No, no, it's who's covering gas.
0: Right. I'm picking you up. No. Yeah, okay, that's all right.
1: Yeah, why? Well, I drive a hybrid. Okay, that makes sense. Okay, fair. But, yeah, fun. I'm so happy I don't have to date.
0: Like, only 12% said they would travel more than 45 minutes.
1: Yeah, no, it's true. My wife and I, we were joking the other day, so, you know, what would you do if, like, you know, we weren't together? And I was like, I would just be single forever. Not doing that dating thing. No way, no how.
0: I know what it's like. When you're finally married and you're like, man, how did we do that?
1: No.
0: That was insane.
1: Do not look back at that fondly at all. So there. Okay, well, that's great, McKay.
0: Uh-huh.
1: Driving that much. Yeah, fun. Gas. Not doing it. 6:52. We've got a news update on the way at 7 o'clock. Aaron Goodwin tickets up for grabs with What the Heck Is It? We'll start playing that just after that 7 o'clock news update next.
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1: Sunny to start, a few clouds later on, the high 22. Right now it's 12. From the Inquity.ca newsroom, I'm Paul Martin. The investigation's ongoing as Quinte West OPP search for suspects following a carjacking at the En Route in Trenton. Last Friday around 1 p.m., three to four unknown males attended the Trenton En Route in a gray Hyundai sedan. They assaulted an individual in the parking lot, took their keys, and sped off with both vehicles. Assistance being sought from the public in identifying multiple suspects of interest, all described as dark-skinned males, possibly of South Asian descent, wearing dark hoodies, driving a gray Hyundai sedan. If you have any information or dash cam footage, please contact Quinte West, OPP. Some new information has emerged, painting a very different picture of a fatal crash in East End Belleville Tuesday morning. Police now saying the fatal crash in the East End was a collision between a vehicle and a person on an e-scooter, not a pedestrian, as was released Tuesday afternoon. 26-year-old male was the only person on the e-scooter. He was pronounced dead at hospital. The investigation's continuing. Belleville's near future may include a big-name big-box retail location on Bell Boulevard. Mayor Neil Ellis addressed a packed room at the Ramada as part of the yearly breakfast event hosted by the Belleville Chamber of Commerce. While speaking highly of the city and its future, Ellis teased a number of new developments, including a large commercial retail development over 150,000 square feet on Bell Boulevard. Ellis confirmed to our newsroom last night a site plan had been submitted to the city and was under discussion. While he would not formally confirm it would be Costco, as has been rumored several times, he said he was hopeful the full announcement would be made in the next few weeks. More details and a link to the meeting summary at inquity.ca. A contractor has been chosen for the rebuild of County Road 49 in Prince Edward County. Council awarded the construction tender to R.W. Tomlinson Limited, the $18.6 million tender being awarded at Tuesday night's meeting. Work tentatively set to begin during this year's construction season with a substantial completion date slated for on or around the November 1st period of 2028. More on the project at inquity.ca. Prime Minister Mark Carney headed to the Big Apple. Carney scheduled to meet with business leaders, but it's not been made public exactly who he'll be speaking with today, other than his address to the Economic Club of New York. However, it's clear he intends to outline Canada's new economic strategy and the progress he has already made. As the Canada-U.S. relationship, it remains frosty, with Donald Trump's trade czar recently explaining that some significant trade issues remain between our two nations. And back on the local scene, Prince Edward County OPP advising the public of increased enforcement during what's called the annual Skip Weekend at Sandbanks Provincial Park, which begins today and lasts through Sunday. The event traditionally attracts a number of high school students. Officers will have a strong presence throughout the weekend to ensure public safety. They'll be strictly enforcing underage drinking offenses under the Liquor License and Control Act, open liquor and public intoxication violations, and impaired driving infractions for both alcohol and drugs. The OPP reminding everyone attending Sandbanks Provincial Park over the next few days to make safe and responsible choices. More details online at inquity.ca. The Habs have been pushed to the brink of playoff elimination. That and more coming up next in sports.
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1: The Carolina Hurricanes have a 3-1 lead in the Eastern Conference Final. They scored three early goals, and Steady Freddy backstopped them to an 18-save shutout, posting a 4-0 win over Montreal last night. Habs now need to win the next three straight to advance to the Stanley Cup Final, and that tough task starts tomorrow on the road in Carolina. It's Canada versus the U.S. in a grudge match at the Men's World Hockey Championship today in Switzerland. Led by Sid the Kid and Macklin Celebrini, Canada went undefeated in preliminary round action. Americans lost 3 of 7, but still claimed a spot in the quarters. Ice time, our time for the match today, 10:20 a.m. WNBA Toronto Tempo beat Chicago 111-104. The Western Conference Final steals the spotlight back in the NBA tonight. The defending champion Oklahoma City Thunder can advance if they post a win in Game 5 in San Antonio over the Spurs. And in baseball, Toronto Blue Jays send lefty Patrick Corbin to the mound today. Open a 4-game road stand against the Baltimore Orioles. Yesterday, Toronto beat Miami in a matinee 2-1. Weather in Quinte and beyond the headlines are coming up next.
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1: In the world of announcements, there's a big difference between cake and icing. Yesterday, we received the latest in what's become the worst-kept rumor in the history of the city, another tease for Costco in Belleville. Mayor Neil Ellis gave a glowing State of the City address to the Chamber of Commerce annual breakfast event with many positive developments in the spotlight. One of them was that an announcement was likely in the next few weeks about a 150,000-plus square-foot commercial or retail development on Bell Boulevard. It does not take a genius to figure out that probably means Costco, as has been discussed in rumors for years. But here's a hot take. The six magic letters would be the icing and not the cake. Ellis's address had many positive notes, including overviews for a number of big projects on the horizon. The big box build on Bell Boulevard, say that five times fast if you can, would be a major win. But that would be true no matter who does it. Any such project means construction, taxes, options for consumers, and of course, many jobs for local residents. The store is the cake. Costco's name would simply be the icing on top of it. I'm Paul Martin, and that's what I see, looking beyond the headlines. Weather in Quinte. Sunny to start, but a few clouds later today. The high 22. Clear skies tonight. The overnight low 10. Partly cloudy tomorrow. Slight chance of rain later in the day. The high 22. Sunshine start the weekend Saturday. The high 19. Slight chance of rain Sunday with a high a seasonal 20. In Quinte, it's 12 degrees from the inquinte.ca newsroom. I'm Paul Martin.
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0: Knocking Boots, Luke Bryan on Cool 100. Today's best country, it's Lewis and McKay, 10 after 7. Good morning. Beautiful day out there to start anyways. Could see some clouds later. Time for some fun and games. Chance to win tickets to see Aaron Goodwin, part of the Riding the Trails.
1: Rocking the Trails.
0: Rocking the Trails, yeah.
1: Really cool event. 4x4 riding and then lots of music and food. And it's a great time. And they're back at it again this year. So we have a pair of tickets to the Aaron Goodwin show that's going to be happening at Rocking the Trails. All you have to do is figure out what the heck it is that RoboBob is talking about this morning. So we've got some clues for you. And this is the first one from RoboBob this morning.
2: It's on wheels.
1: It's on wheels.
2: It's on wheels.
0: Okay, well, 771-0100. If you think you know what it is, give us a call.
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0: 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We'll see increasing clouds later today, a high of 22. Clearing tonight, a low 10, and sun and cloud to start out Friday with a chance of showers late afternoon.

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1: Hey, what the heck is it?
0: Is it a wagon?
1: No, not a wagon. Thanks.
2: Not a wagon, not an ATV, McKay.
1: All right, time for another clue.
2: Here we go.
3: It's on wheels. You will usually see them while driving.
2: All right. I don't know how helpful that one was.
1: 771-0100. Give us a call with your guesses. Here's Cody Johnson, The Fall.

0: today's Best Country Cool 100 with the fall, Cody Johnson. It's Lewis and McKay. Good morning. We are playing What the Heck Is It this morning? And let's get those clues from Robo Bob one more time.
1: It's on wheels. You will usually see them while driving.
0: Hi, what the heck is it?
2: Would it be an e-scooter?
0: No, it's not. Thanks.
2: Okay, thank you.
0: Hey, what the heck is it?
3: Is it a school bus?
0: No, it's not. Thanks. Cool 100, what the heck is it?
3: Is it a bicycle?
0: No, not a bicycle. Thanks. Hi, what the heck is it?
4: Is it a bus?
0: Nope, not a bus. What the heck is it?
5: Is it a chip truck?
6: Hey, nicely done.
0: Congratulations. You are our winner. You are off to see The Rock in the Trails with Aaron Goodwin.
5: Cool.
6: Who are we talking to?
5: Lee.
6: Lee, well, congratulations. How many chip trucks have you gone to so far this season?
5: Just the one.
6: Which one is it?
5: New one in Shannonville.
6: Okay. Yep. Right on. I am a massive fan of chip trucks.
5: Me too.
6: Yeah. Best lunch you can get pretty much at all of them. I love it. But there you go. Well, Lee, thanks for listening. Thanks for playing. And stay on the line, okay? I got to get your details.
5: Okay.
6: There we go. So, Lee, figuring that one out, McKay, on just two clues, which I thought we were going to go a little longer today, but there we go.
0: Because we had one of them where they usually have the best fries is one of the clues.
6: It was a big giveaway, that one. Ah, chip trucks. Love chip trucks, McKay.
0: Speaking of chip trucks, we have got cool100.ca. If you go to our website there, there's the food truck in Quinte, and it's kind of like a chip truck finder.
6: Oh, yeah, the digital map that we do.
0: All the different food trucks around the region.

0: And if you have a food truck that you want to have added to the map, you can also go to cool100.ca for the food trucks, which is brought to you by Wilkinson LLP. Yes. And, you know, add your truck there.
1: Add your truck. Get to the different spots. You can do the whole tour throughout the summer, right?
0: That's stop at
1: the
0: different. Plan.
1: Oh, it's a great plan. It really is. You know, and also just, you know, born and raised in the Quinney area, like, you know, Duffer's Chip Truck is just like, it's an institution in the area, right? You see them everywhere. And it's just that poutine. Every time, okay?
0: How do you really feel?
1: How do I really feel? Mm-hmm. Like that. Big smile on my face. All right, 20 after 7. We have a quick look at what's happening out on the roads with Skyward's traffic. Haven't seen anything that's messing up the rides too much this morning. Might be some construction here and there. But if you see anything else that's impacting the morning commute, let us know. 771-0100. We'll pass along that information so everyone can get to where they want to go. Do want to point out, too, that if you haven't heard about that one bus in Picton, the first student Canada bus, 885, canceled this morning. So keep that one in mind, too. Because that will affect your morning if the students can't get on the bus. So there is that one. All the details at tryboard.mybusplanner.ca.
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9: 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Belleville and Trenton streets look good. Highway 62 and 37 are smooth sailing, and Highway 49 is doing well in both directions. 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
1: Sunny to start, getting cloudier through the midday, the high 22. Right now it's 13. From the Inquity.ca newsroom, I'm Paul Martin. Belleville State of the City address yesterday included an update on what could be the long-awaited Costco announcement. Mayor Neil Ellis confirmed to our newsroom last night a site plan had been submitted for a Bell Boulevard location. In his address to the chamber, Ellis teased a 150,000-plus square foot big box development. He wouldn't confirm Costco, said a formal announcement could be only 2 to 4 weeks away. Quinty West OBB are asking for the public's help in finding multiple suspects in what was essentially a carjacking in Trenton late last week. On Friday, around 1 p.m., 3 to 4 unknown males attended the Trenton en route in a gray Hyundai sedan. They assaulted an individual, took their keys, and then fled the en route with both vehicles. Quinty West OPP are asking for the public's help in finding 3 to 4 suspects, all dark-skinned males, possibly of South Asian descent, wearing dark hoodies, driving a gray Hyundai sedan. Prime Minister Mark Carney is once again taking his economic sales pitch for Canada on the road, this time south of the border to the U.S. Carney will be in the Big Apple today to meet with business leaders in New York and attempt to draw them back to Canada as an investment destination. Prime Minister's office has not identified exactly which CEOs, entrepreneurs, and money managers that Carney will be sitting down with. The trip comes as Mexican and American officials meet this week for talks on a Canada-U.S.-Mexico agreement on trade. And Prince Edward County crews are doing some timely work to renew the rainbow. This week, the existing Pride sidewalks located in front of the Metro on 73 Picton Main Street and the Picton Fairgrounds at 375 Picton Main Street are being repainted with the updated and inclusive Progress Pride flag crosswalk design. More details online at inquity.ca. Turning to sports, the Habs are one loss away from being bounced out of the playoffs. Carolina took a 3-1 series edge last night as they shut down Montreal 4-0. The Habs now need to win the next three, starting tomorrow in Carolina. It's Canada versus the U.S. in the Men's World Hockey Championship quarterfinal action today. The Americans lost 3 of 7. Canada went undefeated in preliminary play. Ice time today in that grudge match, 10:20 a.m. WNBA Toronto Tempo beat Chicago 111-104. NBA Game 6 tonight between the Spurs and the Oklahoma City Thunder. OKC can advance with a win. And the Jays beat Miami yesterday 2-1. They'll start a set against Baltimore today. Weather in Quinty is next.
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1: Weather in Quinty, sunny to start, a few clouds later on, the high 22. Clear skies returning tonight, the low 10. Partly cloudy tomorrow, slight chance of rain later in the day, late afternoon, evening, the high 22. Sunny to start the weekend on Saturday, the high 19. Slight chance of rain Sunday, the high a seasonal 20. In Quinty, it's 13 degrees from the Inquity.ca newsroom. I'm Paul Martin.
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0: 100, today's best country in Ella Langley with Be Her. 737 Lewis and McKay birthday party. It's coming up next. Get those wishes in.
1: 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The fact that I am still in the lead of the Wiggle Waggle Walkathon. Dirty Deeds for the Humane Society.
0: Look at me, I'm Lewis.
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0: Rally Round. Cool 100, today's best country. Good morning. It's Lewis and McKay, and well, I guess it's birthday party time. Let's do it.
1: All right, let's see what's happening with our birthdays.
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0: All right, I got one that came in this morning, but it's belated, and it says, Alyssa Carroll, happy birthday, Allie. Hope you enjoyed your day yesterday. See you Saturday. Lots of love, Grandma and Grandpa on the Hill.
1: Okay, I have one that was texted in for this morning, 771-0100, if you want to text on those birthdays, by the way. It says, happy 70th birthday to Bob Jameson from all your family. We love you.
0: All right. Chris Hackett, happy 37th birthday to the best friend, co-worker, and bus driver. We hope you have an amazing day from Abby, Ava, and Amy Maston.
1: Okay. I've got another one as well. This is happy birthday to our cutie pie, Elijah, 30 years old and doesn't look a day over 5'7". Love all the boys at Premier Concrete Forming. That is one of my favorite birthday announcements.
0: That's
1: so
0: great.
1: Good.
0: Elliot Strickland, happy birthday, Elliot. Hope you have a wonderful day. Can't believe you're a teenager. Love Everett, Emerson, Zambo, Mom, and Dad.
1: All right. I have a birthday. Do you have any more birthdays?
0: Oh, I have more birthdays.
1: Okay,
0: yep.
1: Keep going.
0: Okay, I have William Way.
1: Yep.
0: Happy 9th birthday to the hardest working young man we know. Hope you have a great day at school today. Love from Grandma. I have Elijah DeWall. Happy birthday to Elijah DeWall turning 30 today. The big 3-0. Woo! It was written like that. Woo! We hope you have an amazing day, Elijah.
1: That would be the same Elijah.
0: We all love you very much.
1: That would be the same Elijah from Premier Concrete Farming, who doesn't look a day over 5'7".
0: Love your wife, Nika, your kids, Mira and Miles, Mom and Dad, your four siblings and their families, nephews, Levi, Quinn, Finn, Jace, and Sammy, and your niece, Aaliyah.
1: Nice.
0: Their message was much nicer, though.
1: Yeah, okay, it was much nicer, yeah. It's funny, I'm laughing at the 5'7" joke. That's how tall I am. Anyways, Cameron Sills, turning 25 years old. This just came in via text, too. It says, happy birthday to a great guy. Love ya. From your colleagues, family, and friends.
0: Leah Morris, happy birthday to our smart, adventurous grandson on his 6th birthday. Love, Grandma, Papa, Lily. Looking forward to spending the weekend camping with you.
1: Nice. Okay, and I've got one more birthday to do. I know we have an anniversary, but I've got a birthday to do. It's my Aunt Carol's birthday today.
0: Oh.
1: My Aunt Carol, yeah. Sister of Mama Lewis. Older sister. I won't say how much older, because that'll get me in trouble from both of them.
0: Mm-hmm.
1: But I will say, Aunt Carol, we love your mac and cheese. And she's screaming at the radio right now if she's listening because I said that.
0: Did you put ketchup on it?
1: No, she made mac and cheese once for a family dinner, and it was awful. And she has never lived it down.
0: Oh, boy.
1: And we tease her all the time
0: for it.
1: You
0: want to put ketchup on it.
1: Yeah,
0: you
1: well, ketchup or I don't know what you put on that one. But anyways, here we go. Anniversary time.
0: You're in trouble now.
1: I am.
0: Vicky and Shane Struthers. It's their 10-year wedding anniversary. Happy decade to my husband, and thank you for giving me a love worth celebrating every single day. There you go.
1: That's nice.
0: Yeah.
1: I like that. Well, right on. There's our birthdays and anniversaries for today. If you have any you'd like to get in for tomorrow, let us know. 771-0100. Call or text it in, or let us know at cool100.ca.
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0: Tell you who got married.
1: Oh, another someone got married. All right, we'll find out at 7:50.
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0: 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Beautiful sunshine. We are expecting some increasing clouds a little later, high 22, and then clearing out again tonight, a low 10. Tomorrow, sun and cloud to start. Chance of showers late afternoon. It's going to be windy tomorrow morning. Gusts around 60 and a high, as I said, reaching 22. Now, sunny on Saturday, 19. Sun, cloud, chance of showers Sunday, and a high 20.
1: All right, right now we're at 13, mainly sunshine. 747, country music news on the way. McKay's already hinted at the fact that someone's getting married, so we'll find out who coming up.
0: Got married. Yep.
1: Oh.
0: They were off to Greece on the weekend.
1: Okay. We'll find out who it is after Luke Combs. Here's Back in the Saddle. Cool 100, today's best country.

0: Cool 100, today's best country, and back in the saddle, there is Luke Combs. And speaking of Luke Combs, not too far from now, we are going to give away another pair of tickets to see Luke Combs in Toronto. And then, of course, we have one more chance with the 925 contest for tomorrow. So you got to listen for those song clips at 9, 2, and 5. Okay, country music?
1: Let's do it. 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
0: Well, this is kind of sweet. Luke Bryan is farm tour. They stopped in Elk Grove, California earlier this month, bringing in over 20,000 fans to the Mahon Ranch. And this also fulfilled a dying wish that fourth generation rancher Tom Mahon and his wife had made before she had passed. Now, though Bryan's team was unaware of the backstory,
1: right,
0: while arranging the show, they got to believe that, you know, it was something to do with them.
1: That's pretty cool.
0: It was meant to be.
1: Yeah, I like that.
0: Ella Langley's lock in the Billboard chart continues, at least on the country, hot country songs chart, because I know Drake with his three album releases has taken over some of the other charts.
1: He shouldn't be allowed to release three albums at once. Like, that's too many songs.
0: Well, he beat Michael Jackson's record of, finally.
1: Yeah.
0: But that's how you do it, I guess. Released three albums. But it looks like she's still doing very well with occupying the top three spots on the Hot Country Songs chart, has done so for an entire month in order: Choosing Texas, Be Her, and I Can't Love You Anymore with Morgan Wallen. The only time that's ever been done before was actually just in 2024 with Beyonce had the top three singles for a single week from Cowboy Carter.
1: Okay.
0: So, questionable as to whether you call that a country album, though. So,
1: very good point.
0: Zach Brown married again.
1: Okay.
0: All right. So I know he and Kendra Scott who's a jewelry designer, have been engaged for over a year now, or just about a year.
1: Yes.
0: So they snuck off to Santorini, Greece.
1: Okay.
0: For just family and friends, a little private ceremony at a luxury resort. Because he first got married in his first marriage lasted 12 years.
1: Yes.
0: Then in 2021, he married Kelly Yazdi.
1: Yes.
0: Or he proposed. And then in 2023, they married in the summer. By fall, they were divorced.
1: I'd have to Google this to make sure.
0: That things got really messy in court.
1: Right.
0: And things have been kind of nasty. So it's the third time's the charm,
1: third
0: right?
1: Third time's the charm. Is that what they say?
0: Third time's the charm.
1: Yep.
0: So good on you, Zach. And I hope things work out with you and Kendra Scott. At least she has some celebrity behind her, too. So it kind of balances things out, and maybe she won't try and post crazy things about him like the last one did.
1: Okay. All right.
0: There's your country music news for Belleville Tire Craft on Cool 100.
1: Ended that one on a positive note. Right on. 7:54. Got a news update with Paul Martin coming in at 8. And like we said, those Luke Combs tickets, another pair are going out the door later on this morning, just after that 8 o'clock news update. Get by your phone right now if you have been doing the 9, 2, and 5 o'clock clips contest with Luke Combs, because everyone wants to go to the show and you could be going for free.
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1: Sunny to start, but we'll see a few clouds through the midday. The high 22. Right now it's 13. From the Inquity.ca newsroom, I'm Paul Martin. The search is on for multiple suspects following a scary incident where a vehicle was stolen in Trenton. Last Friday, around 1 p.m., three to four unknown males attended the Trenton en route in a gray Hyundai sedan. They then assaulted an individual in the parking lot, demanded their keys, and left with both vehicles. Quinte West OPP asking for the public's help in finding three or four suspects, all dark-skinned males, possibly of South Asian descent, wearing dark hoodies, driving a gray Hyundai sedan. Anyone with information or dash cam footage should contact Quinte West OPP. Belleville police have issued a clarification about a fatal crash in the east end of the city Tuesday. Police now saying the collision of the east end was between a vehicle and a person on an e-scooter, not a pedestrian, as was originally released. 26-year-old male was the only person on the e-scooter. He was later pronounced dead at hospital. The investigation's continuing. Yesterday's State of the City address in Belleville included a very familiar tease about a big project in the city's northwest end. Mayor Neil Ellis addressed a packed room at the Ramada as part of the yearly breakfast event hosted by the Belleville Chamber of Commerce. While speaking highly of the city and its future, Ellis teased a number of new developments on the horizon, including a large commercial retail development of over 150,000 square feet on Bell Boulevard. Ellis confirmed to our newsroom last night that a site plan has been submitted to the city and is under discussion. While he would not formally confirm the location would be Costco, as has been rumored for several years, he said he was hopeful a full announcement would be made in the next few weeks. More details and a link to the meeting summary at inquity.ca. The work to rebuild County Road 49 passed another significant milestone this week in Prince Edward County. Council awarded the construction tender to R.W. Tomlinson Limited, worth $18.6 million at Tuesday night's meeting. Work tentatively set to begin during the current construction season in 2026, with substantial completion date scheduled for on or around November 1st of 2028. More on this important project in Prince Edward County at inquity.ca. National news, Chinese Foreign Minister Wang Yi is expected to touch down on Canadian soil today. It'll be the first such visit from a high-ranking Chinese official in a decade. His schedule will include meetings with Foreign Affairs Minister Anita Anand and Prime Minister Mark Carney. Once he gets back from New York, he is in the Big Apple today to try to drum up more business, investment, and confidence. And back on the local scene, officials with Hospice Quinte say they're overwhelmed with gratitude following the incredible success of the Hike for Hospice 2026 held last Saturday at Centennial Park in Trenton. What began as a morning of remembrance and community came together as their most successful Hike for Hospice to date, raising nearly $60,000 in support of compassionate hospice care right here in the Quinte region. Around 20 teams and more than 140 hikers took part in that event, along with countless community members joining throughout the course of the morning. More details online at inquity.ca. Montreal is on the brink of playoff elimination. That and more coming up next in sports.
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1: Montreal is on the brink of playoff elimination. Carolina took a commanding 3-1 series lead in the Eastern Conference Final after they beat the Habs last night 4-0. Steady Freddie Anderson with the shutout, his first of this series. Montreal now needs to win three straight to advance to the Stanley Cup Final starting tomorrow on the road in Carolina. It's Canada versus the U.S. in a grudge match at the Men's World Hockey Championship quarterfinal action this morning in Switzerland. The Americans lost 3 of 7. Canada, perfect in preliminary round play. Ice time, our time for the grudge match, 10:20 this morning. WNBA, Toronto Temple beat Chicago 111-104. NBA Western Conference Final resumes tonight in San Antonio. Spurs hosting OKC. Spurs need a win to force a winner-take-all game 7. Baseball, Toronto Blue Jays send lefty Patrick Corbin to the mound today, opening a 4-game road set against the Baltimore Orioles. Yesterday, Toronto beat Miami 2-1 in a matinee. And Toronto's Victoria Mboko faces Katerina Siniaková of Czechia in the second round of the women's singles action at the French Open this morning. 19-year-old Canadian is the 9th seed in the clay court tournament. Weather in Quinte is next.
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8: A mixed day on the markets yesterday as the TSX was down 0.75% or 241 points. Dow up 182 points. NASDAQ remained flat, as did the S&P 500. Canadian dollar sits at 72.29 cents U.S. Oil prices dropped, bringing relief to households and businesses worldwide. Brent crude down 4%. The U.S. has said it will kick off the first of three negotiating rounds with Mexico this week to revamp the North American Free Trade Agreement, but made no mention of any talks with Canada. Shares of airlines and cruise operators are up. United Airlines gained 7%, while Delta advanced 4%. Carnival stock jumped 4%, and Norwegian Cruise Lines added 5%. MGM shares were up 10% after an upgrade by JP Morgan to overweight from neutral. The bank explained that U.S. leisure travelers are resilient despite macroeconomic headwinds, and that is brightening forecasts for Las Vegas Strip growth. Abercrombie & Fitch shares were up more than 12%. However, revenue just missed estimates and current quarter guidance was weaker than expected. And Micron Technology, the chipmaker's rally continued pushing higher after the company crossed the $1 trillion market cap on Tuesday, joining the exclusive club. Shares were up about 2%. From the Skywards Business Center, I'm Alexis Deary.
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1: Weather in Quinty. Sunny to start, but a few clouds expected through the midday, the high 22. Clear skies returning tonight, the overnight low a cool 10. Partly cloudy tomorrow, slight chance of rain later in the day, the high 22. Sunshine to start the weekend on Saturday, the high 19. Slight chance of rain on Sunday, the high a seasonal 20. In Quinty, it's 13 degrees from the inquinty.ca newsroom. I'm Paul Martin.
10: It's Lewis and McKay.
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0: Cool 100. Today's best country and Lainey Wilson somewhere over Laredo. It is 12 after 8. Good morning. Let's do this thing.
1: Luke Combs tickets to give away. Let's do it.
2: Another winner on Cool 100.
1: All right, Daryl. Are you there?
3: I'm here.
1: Oh, my man. Daryl, have you figured out what's happening yet?
3: Yep, I have.
1: You've just won two tickets to see Luke Combs, my friend.
3: It's awesome.
0: Rogers Stadium, my kind of Saturday night tour on June 5th. Who are you taking?
3: Probably a buddy.
1: Probably a buddy?
3: Yeah.
1: Well, who else would you take? You said probably.
3: Or my brother.
1: Or your brother,
3: well,
1: yeah.
3: Well, he's got to ask his old lady, so.
1: Right. Yeah. The real play is take your brother's partner with you.
3: Yeah.
1: Well, there you go, Daryl. Well, congratulations. Thanks for listening. Thanks for playing the 925 contest, and it worked out for you. You've won those tickets to Luke Combs.
3: Awesome. Thank you.
1: Hey, no problem, Daryl. The team's going to be in touch, okay?
3: Okay. Sounds good.
1: All right. We'll get those tickets to you real soon. So there you go. Daryl is our latest winner with our Luke Combs 925 contest.
0: Okay, so we have one more opportunity. So today, we have three more clips. First one's coming up just after 9, then 2, and again, just after 5 o'clock news.
1: That's
0: 925. Then go to cool100.ca, write down what each of those song titles are. They are all Luke Combs songs, and that unlocks your ballot.
1: Okay, and we should point out, McKay, the really important piece of information for the next pair of tickets. They're the final pair of tickets we're giving away. Final. Last two. You really need to hear these next couple of clips to get in on this. So just keep that in mind, all right? 8:14, find out all the details at cool100.ca.
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7: 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We've got increasing clouds early this morning, 22 for a high, clearing tonight, a low 10, and then sun and cloud for tomorrow with a chance of showers late in the day, windy, and those gusts around 60 in the morning, high 22.
8: That's pretty windy. Mm-hmm. Yeah. All right. We're going to be sitting at 14 right now and nothing but sunshine. A little breezy, though, this morning so far. 818. McKay wants to, what you want to address the state of the Lewis and McKay's dirty deeds for the Humane Society.
7: Correct.
8: Okay. We'll do it after Josh Ross.

0: too.
1: Scared of getting sober? Josh Ross, today's best country. Cool 100, good morning. It is 8:21. It's Lewis and McKay. Lewis, I have something I'd like to read. If you wouldn't mind pressing play, I've got some music queued up over there.
2: Okay, yeah.
1: Okay.
2: You're playing the sad Hulk music.
1: Because I am sad.
2: The Lou Ferrigno Hulk, okay.
1: Mm-hmm.
2: This has to do with the Humane Society, Wiggle Waggle, and the Lewis and McKay's Dirty Deeds for the Humane Society, in which whoever raises the most money gets to go and do fun jobs at the Humane Society. The other does not, and currently I am in the lead.
1: Mm-hmm.
2: Okay. Okay, so what do you have prepared for us?
1: Dear Cool 100 listeners, there are only 2 days left before Sunday's Wiggle Waggle Walkathon, and I regret to inform you, Lewis is winning.
2: He is. Yeah, he's winning.
1: If I don't catch him in fundraising for the Humane Society, Hastings Prince Edward, I myself will be forced to do the shelter's dirtiest jobs. Filthy. And honestly, it's not even the cleaning that scares me. No, it's Lewis. The confidence, mm-hmm. The smugness,
2: mm-hmm.
1: The way he's already walking around like he rescued every animal personally. I cannot spend the next year hearing, "Well, McKay, maybe if you fundraised a little harder." So today, I ask you, cool country, please, please donate. Help me, Team McKay, for the Humane Society. And most importantly, help stop Lewis from becoming completely unbearable, utterly, disgustingly unbearable.
2: Still going, eh? Okay.
1: Thank you. Thank you for your attention to this matter.
2: Is that it?
1: That's it.
2: You did it?
1: Mm-hmm.
2: Well done, McKay.
1: Cool100.ca.
2: I'm still
1: Team McKay.
2: I'm still winning, by the way.
1: Dirty
2: this is
1: deeds.
2: Great. Yeah. Can't wait to watch you shovel some poop. It's going to be fantastic. All right, 8:23. She tried,
1: see,
2: everyone.
1: This is the smugness I am talking about right
2: here. She tried.
1: Here.
2: She tried, everyone. It was nice. It was a valiant effort, McKay. We'll see how it works out for you, all right? 8:30 news on the way.
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4: For Eastern Lake Ontario and the Bay of Quinte, there's a strong wind warning in effect. Wind north 10 knots, increasing to west 15 later this afternoon, and to northwest 10 by the evening. It'll increase to west 20 by tomorrow. Waves at 0.5 meters or less, building to 1 in the afternoon and to 1.5 overnight. Scattered showers expected overnight as well. 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With your Skywards Marine Report, I'm Samantha Diaz.
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10: We're still doing well on the 401 heading out of Belleville and Trenton. Belleville and Trenton streets look good. Highway 62 and 37 are moving. Highway 49 looks good in both directions. 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

0: Sunshine early on. We'll get a few clouds through the midday. The high 22. Right now it's 14. From the inquity.ca newsroom, I'm Paul Martin. The investigation's ongoing as Quinte West OPP search for suspects following a carjacking at the En Route in Trenton. Last Friday around 1 p.m., three to four unknown males attended the Trenton En Route in a gray Hyundai sedan. They assaulted an individual in the parking lot, took their keys, and then fled the En Route with both vehicles. Quinte West OPP asking for the public's help in finding three or four suspects, all dark-skinned males, possibly of South Asian descent, wearing dark hoodies, driving a gray Hyundai sedan. More information online at inquity.ca. An announcement about a new big box store on Bell Boulevard could be made in the next few weeks. Belleville Mayor Neil Ellis gave his State of the City address to the Belleville Chamber of Commerce yesterday. Ellis confirmed to our newsroom last night a site plan has been submitted to the city for a 150,000-plus square foot commercial retail location on Bell Boulevard. More details at inquity.ca. Prime Minister Mark Carney is headed to the Big Apple. Carney scheduled to meet with business leaders, not been made exactly public who he'll be speaking with, other than, of course, he's making an address to the Economic Club of New York. However, it's clear he intends to outline Canada's new economic strategy and the progress he has made so far. And back on the local scene, the YMCA of Central East Ontario is celebrating another remarkable year of community generosity following this year's Tim Hortons Smile Cookie campaign. YMCA was part of the Smile Cookie campaign from April 28th to May 4th across Belleville and Sterling locations, raising more than $96,000 thanks to the support of local Tim's owners, volunteers, and community members. A picture from yesterday's check presentation in Belleville at inquity.ca. Turning to sports, Habs are on the brink of being eliminated from the playoffs. Carolina took a commanding 3-1 series lead after they shut down the Habs last night. 4-zip. Montreal's next challenge is to win the next three straight, starting tomorrow in Carolina. Canada versus the U.S. in a grudge match today at the Men's World Hockey Championships. As the quarterfinal action begins, the Americans lost 3 of 7 in preliminary action play. Canada was perfect. Ice time, our time for the grudge match today, 10:20 a.m. WNBA, Toronto Tempo beat Chicago 111-104. NBA Western Conference Final, Game 6 tonight. Spurs needing a win at home against the Thunder. And in baseball, Jays beat Miami yesterday 2-1. Toronto starts a 4-game road stand tonight against Baltimore. Weather in Quinte is next.
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0: Weather in Quinte. Sunny to start today. Some clouds through the midday. The high 22. Clear skies returning tonight. The overnight low a cool 10. Tomorrow partly cloudy. Slight chance of rain late in the day. The high 22. Sunny Saturday. The high 19. Slight chance of rain for Sunday with a high of 20. In Quinte, it's 14 degrees from the inquity.ca newsroom. I'm Paul Martin.
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0: did. Today's Best Country Change My Mind. There's Riley Green. It is Lewis and McKay. Good morning. It's 8:38 right now.
1: All right. Big congratulations to our latest winner with the Luke Combs tickets, which means we're down to our final pair, McKay. Final pair.
0: So 925, listen for the clips and keep track of them. Go to cool100.ca to unlock your ballot for that last pair tomorrow morning. We'll give away just after 8.
1: All right, Lanco, greatest love story. Cool 100, today's Best Country.

0: Say yes to me. Greatest love story, Lanco. Cool 100, today's best country. Lewis and McKay, good morning. It is 8:42. Lewis, my computer popped up a story about the Snowbirds.
1: Yes.
0: And the fact that tickets for the Canadian International Air Show, which is in Toronto.
1: That's the Toronto one, yeah.
0: Yeah, so that's coming up like early September, September 5th through 7th, you know, right after Labor Day. It's their kind of final weekend of CNE, all that kind of stuff before the kids go back to school. Yeah, the tickets are going on sale. And I bring this up because that could be like one of the last times you see the Snowbirds before, you know, effectively they're grounding those jets and planes until the early 2030s when they get some newer ones.
1: Right. Yes. Because yeah, we did get that story a little while ago that they were going to get new planes, and we just don't know when they're like how that's going to work out. Right. So this could be the last
0: early
1: time 2030s. You see them. Yeah. Right. So that was. It's funny you bring up the Snowbirds, actually, because you just reminded me of two things, actually. One, when we had the Quinte International Air Show.
0: Yes.
1: Here, like 2 years ago. And that was such a fun time, aside from the fact that it got rained out pretty much that one day. But the Snowbirds were there for that as well. So leading up to that, remember the Snowbirds were flying to Trenton?
0: Yes.
1: And everyone was watching them fly there because they're practicing in the sky and doing their thing. So anyways, my wife and I happened to decide to meet up for lunch that afternoon. So we're hanging out, and while we're sitting there down by the water, they come flying around the point, basically, and just right by us while we're having our lunch on a bench.
0: A flyby just for you and your wife.
1: And that's exactly what I said to my wife. I was like, perfect timing. I got those Snowbirds to fly by.
0: Just for you. Just for you, honey.
1: Because she looked up, she goes, is that the Snowbirds? I'm like, yeah, I got them to fly by for our date.
0: And then she probably has to think about it for a minute
1: seconds,
0: or two.
1: For two seconds.
0: Well, he does work in broadcasting.
1: Yeah, for
0: maybe
1: two
0: he
1: seconds,
0: knows people.
1: I had her. But yeah, she figured me out pretty quick.
0: Yeah.
1: But that's my Snowbird story. I love that one. It was a good one. But there you go. So yeah, check out the Snowbirds if you can. Going to be at the Toronto International Air Show.
0: That's like people who are born on Canada Day.
1: Yeah.
0: And then their friends and family tell them, oh, those fireworks are
1: for you.
0: Just for you. Years later, you figure out they're not just for you.
1: And then you still believe it because why not? I love it. All right, 844. We've got a quick look at what's happening with our weather details. That's coming up next.
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0: 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Well, it's beautiful right now. We will see some increasing clouds later, a high 22, and then clearing again tonight, a low 10. Sun and cloud for Friday. There's a chance of showers late afternoon. Windy, gust to 60 in the morning at a high 22. Sunny, 19 on Saturday.
1: Right now we're at 14. And sunshine, McKay. 14 and sunny so far. I love it. So, yesterday, there was a State of the City address. Mayor Neil Ellis hinting at some stuff happening, McKay. We'll talk about that hinting after James Barker Band. You didn't hear it from me on Cool 100.

0: James Barker Band, and you didn't hear it from me from Cool 100, today's best country. Good morning. It is 8:51 with Lewis and McKay.
1: All right, McKay. So yesterday there was the State of the City address here in Belleville, and it was pretty much everyone hanging out at the Ramada for this one. Mayor Neil Ellis addressed a packed room for that yearly breakfast and just talked about what was going on in the city.
0: Like the over 150,000 square foot spot coming to Bell Boulevard.
1: It was teased. Yeah, it was teased. And everyone's just, well, you know, kind of wondering what exactly is that? What could it be, McKay? And there's one that many people have been talking about for a very long time. Mm-hmm. And a lot of people would be very happy if it did end up there. It has been rumored heavily that that is where it would go. And that would be the size of it.
0: It's rumored heavily that Lewis will be there for the $1.50 hot dog.
1: And the pop. It comes mm-hmm. with $1.50, a hot dog and a pop for $1.50, yeah.
0: It's a combo.
1: Yeah, it's a great combo. It's fantastic. But I was also thinking, what if it's not that, mm-hmm. McKay? What if it's something else? What could it be?
0: A Kit Kat factory. Like 150,000 square feet for all those stolen Kit Kats.
1: Right.
0: From a couple months ago.
1: Yes.
0: Yeah.
1: Okay.
0: Maybe that's where they're going to appear.
1: 150,000 square foot commercial retail development. And that's your best, that was your best guess. You know what I got?
0: What?
1: It's a permanent Spirit Halloween store.
0: Oh.
1: That's what's going to come to Belleville. A permanent Spirit Halloween store.
0: No, because I heard they're just going to use the airplanes from the States, from the airline that went
1: right.
0: under.
1: Right, yeah, no.
0: Yeah, they're just going to use those.
1: Right, right.
0: So they could travel around.
1: Spirit Halloween permanently here in town. 150,000 square foot Spirit Halloween.
0: Mm-hmm.
1: Think about that.
0: With a free Kit Kat bar on your way out.
1: Kit Kat bar on the way out. We all have a pretty good idea of what that tease is, but I guess we'll wait because more information should be coming out. He said in the next few weeks.
0: Yes.
1: Dotting the I's and crossing the T's on all that, but we'll see. And we'll keep our eye on inquini.ca. I know Paul Martin is also following that story. We'll have some details coming in at 9 o'clock here in the next bit. Let us know what's going on with all that.
0: What if they're just selling toilets?
1: Like a toilet depot?
0: A toilet depot.
1: Wow.
0: Mm-hmm.
1: I don't like that one. Toilet depot would be very disappointing to hear. All right, it's 8:54. That news update coming up.
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0: Mostly sunny with a few clouds today and a high of 22. Right now it's 14 from the Inquity.ca newsroom. I'm Paul Martin. Quitty West OPP are asking for the public's help in finding multiple suspects in what was essentially a carjacking in Trenton late last week. Friday around 1 p.m., three or four unknown males attended the Trenton en route in a gray Hyundai sedan. They then assaulted an individual in the parking lot, grabbed their keys, and sped away with both vehicles. They're looking for help in finding the people responsible. The people are described as four dark-skinned males, possibly of South Asian descent, wearing dark hoodies, driving a gray Hyundai sedan. If you have any information or dash cam footage, please contact Quitty West, OPP. Some new information has emerged, painting a very different picture of a fatal crash in East End Belleville back on Tuesday morning. Police are now saying that the fatal crash in the East End was a collision between a vehicle and a person on an e-scooter, not a pedestrian, as was originally released. 26-year-old male was the only person on the e-scooter. He was later pronounced dead at hospital. No name was released. The investigation's continuing. Belleville's near future may include a big-name, big-box retail location on Bell Boulevard. Mayor Neil Ellis addressed a packed room at the Ramada as part of his yearly State of the City address hosted by the Belleville Chamber of Commerce yesterday. While speaking highly of the city and its future, Ellis teased a number of new developments on the horizon, including a large commercial retail development over 150,000 square feet on Bell Boulevard. Ellis confirmed to our newsroom last night that a site plan has been submitted to the city and is being looked at. While he would not formally confirm the location would be Costco, as has been rumored several times, he said he was, quote, hopeful a full announcement would be made in the next few weeks. More details and a link to the meeting summary from the chamber at inquity.ca. Contractor has been chosen for the rebuild of County Road 49 in Prince Edward County. Council awarded the construction tender to R.W. Tomlinson Limited, tender worth $18.6 million approved at Tuesday night's meeting. Work tentatively set to begin during this year's construction season, with substantial completion date slated for the 1st of September in 2028. More on the project at inquity.ca. National news. Prime Minister Mark Carney expected to address CEOs, entrepreneurs, business leaders, and money managers at the Economic Club of New York today. The visit to the Big Apple comes as Trade Representative James and Greer said Tuesday there are still significant trade issues between the U.S. and Canada. Greer has suggested the Trump administration's unlikely to rubber stamp a renewal of CUSMA, the Canada-U.S.-Mexico Agreement on Trade, and that the three nations are preparing for lengthy trade talks. Those talks begin with the U.S. holding some preliminary discussions today with Mexico, but not Canada. And back on the local scene, Prince Edward OPP are advising the public of increased enforcement during the annual, quote, skip weekend at Sandbanks Provincial Park, which runs from today through Sunday. The event traditionally attracts a large number of high school students to the area. Officers will have a strong presence throughout the weekend to ensure public safety. They'll be strictly enforcing underage drinking offenses, open liquor and public intoxication violations, and, of course, impaired driving infractions. Police reminding everyone attending to make safe and responsible choices. More details at Inquity. Turning to sports, the Habs have been pushed to the brink. Carolina has a 3-1 commanding series lead after they scored three early goals, and Steady Freddie gave them the shutout, Carolina posting a 4-0 win last night over Montreal. Habs now need to win three in a row to advance, starting tomorrow on the road in Carolina. It's Canada versus the U.S. in a grudge match today at the Men's World Hockey Championship. Quarterfinal action today in Switzerland, 10:20 a.m. our time. We'll see Canada taking on the U.S. WNBA action, Toronto Tempo beat Chicago 111-104. In the NBA, the Western Conference Final, Game 6 tonight. Spurs need a win at home against the OKC Thunder to force a winner-take-all Game 7. Toronto Blue Jays will send lefty Patrick Corbin to the mound today, opening a four-game road set against the Baltimore Orioles. Yesterday, Toronto beat Miami 2-1 in a matinee. And Toronto's Victoria Mboko faces Katerina Siniaková of Czechia in second-round play today, women's singles at the French Open. Weather in Quinte and beyond the headlines are coming up next.
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0: In the world of announcements, there's a big difference between cake and icing. Yesterday, we received the latest in what's become the worst-kept rumor in the history of the city, another tease for Costco in Belleville. Mayor Neil Ellis gave a glowing State of the City address to the Chamber of Commerce annual breakfast event with many positive developments in the spotlight. One of them was that an announcement was likely in the next few weeks about a 150,000-plus square-foot commercial or retail development on Bell Boulevard. It does not take a genius to figure out that probably means Costco, as has been discussed in rumors for years. But here's a hot take. The six magic letters would be the icing and not the cake. Ellis's address had many positive notes, including overviews for a number of big projects on the horizon. The big box build on Bell Boulevard, say that five times fast if you can, would be a major win. But that would be true no matter who does it. Any such project means construction, taxes, options for consumers, and of course, many jobs for local residents. The store is the cake. Costco's name would simply be the icing on top of it. I'm Paul Martin, and that's what I see, looking beyond the headlines. Weather in Quinte. Sunshine with a few clouds today, the high 22. Clear skies tonight, the low 10. Tomorrow, partly cloudy, slight chance of rain later in the day, the midday high 22. Sunny to start the weekend on Saturday, the high 19. Slight chance of rain Sunday with a high, a seasonal 20. In Quinte, it's 14 degrees from the inquinte.ca newsroom. I'm Paul Martin.
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0: turn this truck around. Jordan Davis, Cool 100, today's best country, Lewis and McKay. And it is time for the beginning of today's 925 contest.
1: That's right. So we've got Luke Combs tickets. One pair left to give away tomorrow morning, just after 8 o'clock. Now, to get in on that draw, you have to be listening for the three clips, the one we're going to play here in a couple seconds, 2 o'clock and 5 o'clock this afternoon. So, are we ready for today's
0: 9 o'clock
1: clip? Here we go.
2: 2 in the morning, TV's on. I've never felt so far from home. I can hear the lonely howling out my window.
1: There it is.
0: Write it down. And tuck it away and then tune in just after 2 and just after 5 for those songs as well.
1: All right. Final pair of tickets awarded tomorrow. 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Here's Russell Dickerson. It's happened to me on Cool 100, today's best country.

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1: Which is exactly the response that Mayor Neil Ellis had when they asked him what actual retail place is coming in, and 150,000 square foot retail place. So which one is it? He said, No One Needs to Know right now.
0: But in a few weeks, we'll let you know.
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12: 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Increasing clouds, 22 for our high today, and then clearing out again tonight, a low 10. Tomorrow, what, starting off with sun and cloud, might see showers in the afternoon. Going to be windy in the morning.
19: It looks like it's going to be fairly windy tomorrow morning, so be ready for that. With the temperature hitting about a high of 22, then the weekend, sunshine on Saturday, high of 19, and Sunday, a mix of sun and cloud, chance of showers, and a high of 20.

0: Jazz, Jake Owen, 11 Beers, today's Best Country, Cool 100, and Lewis and McKay into our final day of our Luke Combs 925 contest. We already played our first clip just after 9, another one on the way at 2, and then at 5 tomorrow morning. We'll award the final pair of tickets to see Luke in Toronto at Rogers Stadium June 5th.
1: It's been fun giving these tickets away. People have been just super stoked when we give them a call, which is understandable. It is Luke Combs, so can't wait to make that call tomorrow morning just after 8 o'clock, all right?
0: Also giving away another set of tickets for The Rock and the Trails with Aaron Goodwin.
1: That's right.
0: We'll do that shortly after 7.
1: With Free for All Friday, we'll spin the wheel, find out what game you're going to play. But until then, we have 10 in a row. I'm sticking around with that, and that's coming up next.
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0: Griffith just being me on Cool 100, today's best country. Hey, it is Lewis heading through 10 in a row. Another beautiful day in Quinte, which is awesome to see. A little windy, but other than that, nothing but sunshine, which is awesome. Hi, Valley, I'm leaving you, and we have Ella Langley and Be Her on the way. Here's Jackson Dean. It's Heaven to Betsy.
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1: John Morgan, Jason Aldean, friends like that. Cool 100, today's best country. Hey, it is Lewis, and we have two more clips left for the final pair of tickets for the Luke Combs 925 contest, right? We played the first clip at 9, next one at 2 this afternoon, 5 o'clock this afternoon, and then McKay and I will give away the final pair of tickets to Luke Combs in Toronto tomorrow morning just after 8 o'clock. So listen up at 2 and 5. Then just after 8 tomorrow, we could be letting you know you're in for an awesome night in Toronto watching Luke Combs, all right? Check out all the details at cool100.ca. 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
2: 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We're in for a sunny day today. I know it's a little windy right now, but otherwise it is real nice outside. Should see the temperature hit about a high of 22 for this afternoon. Sun and cloud on the way for tomorrow, and then it looks like some showers maybe late tomorrow afternoon. Temperature once again hitting 22. Pretty windy though tomorrow morning. The weekend, sunny, high at 19 on Saturday. Sunny, sun and cloud, chance of showers, and a high of 20 on the way.

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0: town on today's Best Country Cool 100. Hey, good morning. It is Lewis and, McKay and I have been doing this, Lewis and McKay's Dirty Deeds for the Humane Society. Their Wiggle Waggle Walkathon is happening this weekend on Sunday. It's going to be a ton of fun at Centennial Park in Trenton. And it's a big fundraiser for the Humane Society. McKay and I wanted to have some fun and also try to help out with the Wiggle Waggle Walkathon. So she created this game where we're just fundraising. And whoever doesn't fundraise as much as the other by the Wiggle Waggle Walkathon will have to go to the Humane Society, volunteer their time to do a bunch of dirty jobs there. And we were assured by Melanie Cressman, the ED of the Humane Society, that there were plenty of dirty jobs for whoever ends up being that person. Well, this morning, McKay kind of went... She made a good plea to Cool Country, and some donations definitely rolling in right now, and I'm sad to say that McKay has taken the lead from me, which is just devastating. I thought I was sitting pretty where I was, but currently right now, I think McKay's got me by a couple $100s. I think she's up to like $630. I'm at $470, so if you'd like to support... me, that'd be great. Or continue to send me to cleaning up poop at the Humane Society. That's also good too, I guess, because the money's going there. But either way, you can find out more details at cool100.ca. McKay currently in the lead, though, and I gutted. I don't like this.
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0: Jordan Davis, I ain't saying. Today's Best Country Cool 100. Hey, it is Lewis heading through 10 in a row. Tomorrow, another chance to win some Aaron Goodvin tickets with Free For All Friday. He's playing the Rock in the Trails event, and you and a friend could be there checking out that show. 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
19: Sunny and windy for today. Temperature hitting about a high of 22 for the afternoon. Tonight, clearing this evening, low of 10, remaining a little breezy throughout tonight. Tomorrow, we're looking at a mix of sun and cloud with a chance of showers late in the afternoon. And windy. Temperature hitting a high of 22. Saturday, sunny, 19. And Sunday, sun and cloud, chance of showers, and a high of 20 on the way.

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0: Russell and Airwaves on Cool 100, today's best country. Hey, it is Lewis. There was a big announcement. Well, a sort of announcement, I should say, during the State of a City address from the mayor yesterday. Everyone gathering at the Ramada for breakfast. And Mayor Neil Ellis teasing a number of new developments on the horizon for the city, including a large commercial retail development over 150,000 square feet, which will be happening at Bell Boulevard. And a lot of people were like, aha, there it is, finally. That one place that's been rumored to be coming to Belleville could finally be coming to Belleville. Still a rumor, but he did say that we'll have a full announcement made in the next few weeks while they figure some last-minute stuff out, I think, before they make that announcement. But either way, I was thinking of, it could be that, what everyone's thinking, but what if it was something else? And we had a couple texts coming in this morning. One said IKEA. An IKEA. And that would be financially devastating for me if my wife had easy access to IKEA. It would not be good. I'd be like, the Tiger King. I will never financially recover from this. That would happen if an IKEA was there. Someone else texted it too. What about Princess Otto? And if a Princess Otto showed up in town, I would never see my dad again, I don't think. He'd just be there wandering the aisles all the time. But there you go. Some of the ideas. You can see the full story, by the way, at inquinty.ca. Who, by the way, that news team on the way in with their next news update coming in at noon.
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1: Sun and cloud in the forecast this afternoon and the temperature reaching a high of 22 degrees. Right now it's 17. From the nquinty.ca News Center, I'm Brock Ormond. Belleville's near future may include a big-name, big-box retail location on Bell Boulevard. Mayor Neil Ellis addressed a packed room at the Ramada as part of the yearly breakfast event hosted by the Belleville Chamber of Commerce yesterday. While speaking highly of the city and its future, Ellis teased a number of new developments on the horizon, including a large commercial retail development over 150,000 square feet on Bell Boulevard. Ellis confirmed to our newsroom last night that a site plan has been submitted to the city. While he would not formally confirm that the location would be Costco, as has been rumored several times over the years, he said he was hopeful that a full announcement would be made in the next few weeks. More details and a link to the meeting summary are at nquinty.ca. More than 24,000 travel documents could be suspended by Ottawa's measures to keep Ebola out of Canada. The Immigration Department has announced a 90-day suspension of a variety of immigration and travel documents for people in the Democratic Republic of the Congo, Uganda, and South Sudan. The suspension took effect late last night. A department spokesperson says there were over 12,000 DRC residents and over 11,000 Ugandan residents with valid travel documents as of May 19th. Prime Minister Mark Carney will deliver remarks and participate in a featured conversation with the Economic Club of New York today. He's expected to meet with CEOs, entrepreneurs, and business leaders to pitch Canada as an investment destination. The Carney government has previously said it is focusing on securing investment and deepening Canadian ties with other countries. The visit comes a day after Carney announced the federal government is entering into contract negotiations with Sweden's Saab to buy a fleet of surveillance aircraft for the Royal Canadian Air Force. Back home, a contractor has been chosen for the rebuild of County Road 49 in Prince Edward County. Council awarded the construction tender to R.W. Tomlinson Limited. The $18.6 million tender for the project was approved at Tuesday's meeting. Work is tentatively scheduled to begin during this year's construction season, with substantial completion dates slated for on or around November 1st, 2028. More on the project is at nquinty.ca. Prince Edward County crews are doing some timely work to renew the rainbows this week. The existing Pride crosswalks located in front of Metro on 73 Picton Main Street and the Picton Fairgrounds on 375 Picton Main are being repainted with the updated and inclusive Progress Pride flag crosswalk design. The painting of the crosswalks will take place today through Saturday. Pedestrians and motorists are asked to approach the site with caution. And Mayor Neil Ellis, members of council, members of the City of Belleville's Accessibility Advisory Committee, and the public gathered in the Quinty Sports and Wellness Center's multi-purpose room yesterday afternoon to celebrate all things accessibility. During the ceremony, Mayor Neil Ellis and committee chair Councillor Barb Enright Miller were pleased to recognize this year's Accessibility Excellence Award winners, Canadian Tire Discover Belleville, Harold McQuigg, Kingston Online Services, KOS, Quinty Arts Council Supporting Healthcare Workers Fight versus COVID-19 Assistive Medical Device Program, and Westlake Home Security. The Accessibility Excellence Awards aim to recognize and highlight local businesses, groups, organizations, and individuals who go out of their way to provide and advocate for accessibility provisions in the city. Turning to sports, Canadian defenseman Evan Bouchard left today's quarterfinal against the United States at the World Hockey Championship after taking a hit to the head. Bouchard was injured on a high check from U.S. defenseman Ryan Lindgren just over 6 minutes into the opening period. Lindgren received a 5-minute major for a hit to the head and a game misconduct. Bouchard appeared unconscious on the ice following the collision. At last check, Canada was ahead 2-0 in today's game. Canada's Shai Gilgeous-Alexander and the defending champion Oklahoma City Thunder can punch their ticket to the NBA final tonight. The Thunder lead the Western Conference final 3-2, heading into game 6 against the Spurs in San Antonio. In baseball, the Toronto Blue Jays are on the road in Baltimore to visit the Orioles tonight, beginning a 4-game series. And tomorrow is decision day for Coach Jesse Marsh and Canada's men's soccer team. Marsh is expected to trim his 32-man training camp roster down to 26 players for the World Cup. Canada has been training in Charlotte, North Carolina, ahead of its opening game June 12th. Beyond the headlines and the weather are next.
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5: In the world of announcements, there's a big difference between cake and icing. Yesterday, we received the latest in what's become the worst-kept rumor in the history of the city, another tease for Costco in Belleville. Mayor Neil Ellis gave a glowing State of the City address to the Chamber of Commerce annual breakfast event with many positive developments in the spotlight. One of them was that an announcement was likely in the next few weeks about a 150,000-plus square-foot commercial or retail development on Bell Boulevard. It does not take a genius to figure out that probably means Costco, as has been discussed in rumors for years. But here's a hot take. The six magic letters would be the icing and not the cake. Ellis's address had many positive notes, including overviews for a number of big projects on the horizon. The big box build on Bell Boulevard, say that five times fast if you can, would be a major win. But that would be true no matter who does it. Any such project means construction, taxes, options for consumers, and of course, many jobs for local residents. The store is the cake. Costco's name would simply be the icing on top of it. I'm Paul Martin, and that's what I see, looking beyond the headlines.
1: Now time for your latest weather in Quinte. Sun and cloud in the forecast and breezy. The high expected to reach 22 degrees today. A few clouds this evening. More clouds expected after midnight, the low near 10. Sun and cloud and a chance of showers late tomorrow afternoon. Breezy again, the high near 22. Sunshine expected Saturday and a high near 19. For Sunday, sun and cloud and possible rain, the high near 20. Right now it's 17 degrees. From the inquinte.ca News Center, I'm Brock Ormond.
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1: Okay, I made a purchase recently, Lewis, that's got me thinking, what's a luxury item? 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
20: 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Sun and clouds for your Thursday with temperatures getting warmer. High of 22. A few clouds tonight with a low of 10 degrees. Tomorrow, sun and clouds with a 40% chance of rain late in the afternoon, but a clear evening, so short-lived, hopefully. High of 22 degrees. Saturday, sunny with a high of 19. And the last day of your weekend and the month of May, Sunday, got some sun and clouds, 40% chance of showers, and a high of 20 degrees. In cool country right now, it's 17 degrees.

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3: The Belleville Police Service, along with Crime Stoppers Quinty, are urging the public to be safe online following a recent influx of sextortion reports involving youth. Sextortion is a type of online child exploitation where a suspect convinces a victim to share private or sexual photos or videos, generally over social media. Once the suspect has the content, they often threaten to share it with the victim's friends, family, or school, unless the victim sends money, gift cards, or additional content. Parents are encouraged to have ongoing open conversations with their children about internet safety and the risks of sharing private content online.
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9: 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Nice looking afternoon with sun and clouds throughout. Could get a little warmer with a high of 22. A few clouds rolling in tonight. Cool low of 10 degrees. Up to a high of 22 tomorrow with sun and clouds to start your Friday, but a 40% chance of rain late in the afternoon. Clearing up on Saturday with sun and a high of 19. And Sunday, last day of the weekend and the last day of the month, we got some sun and clouds. Chance of rain with a high of 20 degrees. That's where we're at in cool country. 20.

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Today's Best Country Cool 100. That one's the latest from Dean Brody. It's Man Without a Woman. With you this Thursday afternoon, my name is Cole Naylor. The final 2 o'clock song for this week's Luke Combs 925 contest. Congratulations to Daryl Conning, this morning's winner of a pair of tickets to see Luke Combs in Toronto next Friday night. That's June 5th, for those of you wondering. It's the My Kind of Saturday Night tour stop at Rogers Stadium that now Daryl, Jessica, and Mitch have all won right here on Cool 100. What they've done and what you're supposed to do is tune in at 9, 2, and 5 o'clock to hear a clip of a Luke Combs song. When you hear it, make note of it. When we play all three, that is then your cue to head on over to cool100.ca, identify the songs, submit your information, and cross your fingers. Our final draw to give away 2 tickets is coming up tomorrow with Lewis and McKay. But to get us there, 2 more song clips. So without further ado, here's your 2 o'clock Luke Combs song. Like diamond rings and football teams are torn. All right, one more time for the kids in the back. Like diamond rings and football teams have torn this boy apart. It'd be heartbreaking if you didn't know what song that was from. Wink, wink, nudge, nudge. All right, 5 o'clock, one more song for your 925 contest, giving you the chance to see Luke Combs in Toronto. Here's Ella Langley, Weren't for the Wind, Cool 100. Wouldn't pass.

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5: 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Sun and clouds for the afternoon with more clouds rolling in tonight. A cool low of 10 degrees. Warming back up with a high of 22 tomorrow. Sun and clouds to start your Friday, but late in the afternoon, could see some rain. Clearing up on Saturday with some sun, a high of 19, and then back to the chance of precipitation on Sunday. Sun and clouds, 40% chance of showers. A high of 20. Still at 20 here in cool country.

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1: Here's a country classic.
0: But doesn't have a fiddle in the band.
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0: country am I in?
1: It doesn't matter. It's 5 o'clock somewhere.
0: It's always on 5 in Margaritaville, come to think of it.
1: Yeah, I heard that.
0: You've been there, haven't you?
1: Yes, sir.
0: I've seen your boat there.
1: I've been to Margaritaville a few times.
0: All right. Well, that's good.
1: Stumble my way back.
0: Okay. Well, we just want to make sure you can keep it between the navigational beacons.
1: Between the buoys. I got it.
0: All right. Well, it's 5 o'clock. Let's go somewhere.
1: I'm ready. Crank it up.
0: Let's get out of here.
1: I'm gone.

0: Currently, it's Hurtin' Songs on Cool 100. Paul Ferguson's gone for the week. My name is Cole Naylor, and I'm filling in. Business as usual otherwise, though, with 10 in a row of today's best country every single hour. We're going to put together another 10-pack of tunes in a moment, but do have to let you in on the nonsense that was this morning here at Cool 100. And I'm not talking about Lewis and McKay. No, that's a different kind of nonsense. No, I'm talking about the fact that I learned one of my coworkers broke the TP rule. Yep. Someone in our office decided to put the roll of toilet paper on the wrong way, and I don't even know anybody anymore. I know it's not that big of a deal, but it is something I am willing to complain about quite heavily because it's been so well documented the right and wrong way, over, not under. It really goes to show you don't truly know anybody in your life these days until you stay with them long enough and really iron out all the important details in one's life. So I don't know who the culprit is, but Detective Cole is on the case.
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1: Sun and cloud and breezy this afternoon, the high reaching 22 degrees. Currently in Quinte, it's 20. From the inquinte.ca News Center, I'm Brock Ormond. Belleville's near future may include a big-name, big-box retail location on Bell Boulevard. Mayor Neil Ellis addressed a packed room at the Ramada for the State of the City address, hosted by the Belleville Chamber of Commerce yesterday. While speaking highly of the city and its future, Ellis teased a number of new developments on the horizon, including a large commercial retail development over 150,000 square feet on Bell Boulevard. Ellis confirmed to our newsroom last night that a site plan has been submitted to the city. While he would not formally confirm that the location will be Costco, as has been rumored several times over the years, he said he was hopeful that a full announcement would be made in the next few weeks. A 28-year-old Port Hope man who is reported to be the head of a Northumberland homelessness outreach group is facing charges after allegedly impersonating a first responder during a medical emergency. Earlier this month, the Cobourg Police Service Criminal Investigations Bureau opened an investigation after learning that a man presenting as a first responder had attended and entered a private residence without the homeowner's permission while an individual inside was in medical distress. The man allegedly provided medical assistance without consent before leaving the residence when paramedics arrived on scene. 28-year-old Jordan Stevenson Smith was arrested without incident and charged with being unlawfully in a dwelling house, impersonating a peace officer. High water levels are continuing to cause concern at Quinte Conservation. Water levels in Lake Ontario have reached a level of 75.37 meters. The International Lake Ontario St. Lawrence River Board is advising shoreline residents of higher water levels across the water body, driven by this spring's heavy rain and melting snow. Currently, the water level is predicted to reach between 75.39 and 75.40 meters if average water supplies are received. More at inquinte.ca. And the Supreme Court of Canada has upheld a ruling that Aboriginal title cannot be declared over private land. The federal government says the decision will have an impact on the Cowichan tribe's case in British Columbia. The refusal by Canada's High Court to hear a First Nations appeal against the decision in New Brunswick is in contrast to the landmark Cowichan ruling by BC Supreme Court that has cast doubt on the primacy of private property rights. The weather is next.
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1: Now for your weather in Quinte, sun and cloud and breezy this afternoon, the high near 22 degrees. Increasing cloudiness expected after midnight tonight, the low near 10. Sunny with cloudy periods tomorrow, possible showers late in the afternoon, and windy, the high near 22 degrees. Right now it's 20. From the inquinte.ca News Center, I'm Brock Ormond.
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0: things on Cool 100. I brought this up yesterday. Begs repeating, though. As of June 1st, R&S Home Hardware in Sterling and Laurier Optical in Belleville have your Sterling Fair tickets, whether it's weekend passes, midway ride coupons, or tickets to see this guy on the Friday night. So, in Wrigley, taillight this down. Cool 100.
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13: Last time I looked out these windows at 497 Dundas Street West in Belleville, there were not this many clouds, but it's to be expected because we have clouds in the forecast for the afternoon and evening, low of 10 degrees. Sun and clouds tomorrow as well with a 40% chance of rain late in the afternoon, a high of 22. Sunny start to your weekend, Saturday's high is 19, and it could be a wet ending to your weekend, Sunday, sun and clouds, 40% chance of rain with a high of 20. Still 20 degrees here in cool country.

0: Shot on Cool 100. Coming up tomorrow, we've got our weekly announcement of the Athlete of the Week. So if you have a youth superstar in your life that you believe deserves some extra recognition for their athletic or, you know, sportsmanship prowess, head on over to cool100.ca. Lewis and McKay will make that announcement coming up tomorrow. And each weekly Athlete of the Week will win some free meal vouchers from McDonald's in Trenton. And they'll get their face and story posted on our socials as well to give them the extra credit they deserve. And I do love that over the past couple of weeks, as the weather gets nicer, we're getting a lot more entries than just hockey players. I'm not being judgmental toward hockey players. I just know there's a lot of sports out there and a lot of athletes that play in different ones that deserve that recognition. So hopefully you've nominated a youth athlete in your life at cool100.ca.
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0: 4 o'clock in the news, brought to you by Hunter Ford of Madoc. 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And visit hunterford.ca today.
1: A few clouds expected this evening with a low near 11 degrees. Right now in Quinte, it's 20. From the inquinte.ca news center, I'm Brock Ormond. There's positive strides being made in the redevelopment of a 70-plus-year-old local hospital. An update was presented to Hastings County Council today on the work being done at Campbellford Memorial Hospital by Board Chair Kerry Hayward and President CEO Jeff Hohenkirk. Officials say the limits to infection control, capacity, and accessibility, combined with increasing pressure on emergency and inpatient units, have made the current 72-year-old facility no longer viable to meet modern healthcare standards. CMH received government planning approval this past winter, and the project is in phase 1.2, the proposal development phase, with a detailed planning phase to follow. More at inquinte.ca. Quinte Health and Providence Care are announcing plans to transition the care and services people receive from the Behavioral Support Transitional Unit. The BSTU program has operated at Quinte Health since 2014, supporting patients from across southeastern Ontario living with dementia and complex behavioral challenges. Since 2025, Quinte Health and Providence Care have been reviewing the most appropriate specialized model of care for this patient population. Across the province, programs supporting patients with complex behavioral and geriatric needs are typically delivered through organizations with specialized geriatric expertise and regional behavioral health capacity. As a result of this regional review, the organizations are aligned that this transition represents the best path forward to strengthen access to specialized behavioral and geriatric supports for patients and families across southeastern Ontario. Prime Minister Mark Carney says Canada is weaving a web of international partnerships that is making it a much stronger, more resilient, and more independent country. Speaking to the Economic Club of New York today, Carney says this is good for Canadians and the United States alike, as it makes Canada a better ally. He added that while Canada and the U.S. have had their differences over the years, the countries have always worked through them because their shared values and common interests run deep. He listed several areas where Canada and the U.S. should work together, including autos and critical minerals. And Prince Edward OPP are advising the public of increased enforcement during the annual skip weekend at Sandbanks Provincial Park from today through Sunday. This event traditionally attracts a large number of high school students, and officers will have a strong presence through the weekend to ensure public safety. Officers will be strictly enforcing underage drinking offenses under the Liquor License and Control Act, open liquor and public intoxication violations, and impaired driving infractions. Police are reminding everyone attending to make safe and responsible choices. In sports, four-time Stanley Cup champion Claude Lemieux has died at the age of 60. The NHL Alumni Association confirmed his death today, but no cause of death was released. Born in Quebec, Lemieux broke into the NHL with the Montreal Canadiens in 1983 and helped the club win the Stanley Cup in 1986. The gritty winger later captured championships with the New Jersey Devils in 1995 and 2000 and the Colorado Avalanche in 1996. Canada is moving on to the semifinals of the World Men's Hockey Championship following a 4-0 blanking of the United States today. Canada's Shea Gilgeous-Alexander and the defending champion Oklahoma City Thunder can punch their ticket back to the NBA final tonight. They lead the Western Conference final 3-2, heading into Game 6 against the Spurs in San Antonio. And the Toronto Blue Jays begin a 4-game series in Baltimore against the Orioles tonight. The weather is next.
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3: Good afternoon. We're doing well on Belleville and Trenton streets. Highway 62 and 37 both look good from the 401 to Highway 7. Highway 49 is clear in both directions. Highway 2 just that slow patch through Brant Street. Looking for a little excitement? 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With the latest traffic, I'm Antonia Altamonte.
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1: Now for your latest weather in Quinte, a few clouds expected tonight and breezy with a low near 11. Sun and cloud, a chance of showers late tomorrow afternoon and a high near 21. Sunshine expected Saturday with a high near 19. Sun and cloud with possible showers on Sunday and a high near 20. Currently in Quinte, it is 20 degrees. From the inquinte.ca news center, I'm Brock Ormond.

Post Malone with Blake Shelton, Bar Me a Drink on Cool 100, Sleepless in a Hotel Room from Luke Combs, and before that, and hey, just remember, it's not the 924 contest, 925. So, I can't guarantee that the 5 o'clock song will or will not be Sleepless in a Hotel Room, but I can tell you right now that you can't go fill out a ballot thinking that that was the last song we're going to play with our 925 contest, giving you the chance to see Luke Combs in Toronto, okay? We're about an hour away from that final song clip, okay? The wait almost over. Love Like Crazy. Here's Lee Bryce. Cool 100.

Jefferson Drive, and I love this road on Cool 100. Not a road, but a track. It's dirt at Brighton Speedway, and it's going to be flying on Saturday night with the sprints in town. Barbara McEwen was this week's weekly winner of the Brighton Speedway Cross the Finish Line contest, which you can learn all about

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5: For Eastern Lake Ontario and the Bay of Quinte, there is a strong wind warning in effect. We are expecting the wind north 15 knots, backing to west 15 near noon, before diminishing to northwest 10 later on in the evening. The wave height, half a meter or less, that's going to build up to 1 meter in the afternoon and subside back down to half a meter or less near midnight. Scattered showers into Friday evening are also expected. 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I'm Dan Tasher with the Skywards Marine Report.
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1: 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A few clouds for the evening with temperatures going down to a low of 11. Up to a high of 21 tomorrow with sun and clouds for the most part, but a chance of rain late in the afternoon and into the evening. Clearing up on Saturday with some sun and a high of 19. And Friday. That's the end of the work week. The end of the weekend is Sunday, cool. And we've got some sun and clouds, 40% chance of rain with a high of 20, which is kind of like Friday's forecast. In cool country right now, it's 20 degrees.
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0: 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I have to admit that some of my favorite stories from my childhood involve summer sports camps. 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
14: Beep, beep, beep, beep, yeah! It's still an issue-free drive on Belleville and Trenton streets. I'm just seeing the usual volume on the Trenton Bridge through Trenton. Highway 62 and 37 both look good. And the 401 is smooth sailing. Highway 49 is clear out towards Picton. Highway 2, just that usual slowdown from Shannonville Road to Bryant Street. 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

0: A few clouds and a bit of breeze expected tonight with a low near 11 degrees. Right now it's 20. I'm Brock Ormond in the nquinty.ca News Center. Plans to transition the care and services people receive from the Behavioral Support Transitional Unit at Quinty Health to Providence Care are on the horizon. The BSTU program has operated at Quinty Health since 2014, supporting patients from across southeastern Ontario living with dementia and complex behavioral challenges. Since last year, Quinty Health and Providence Care have been reviewing the most appropriate specialized model of care for this patient population. The transition will impact staffing roles connected to the BSTU program. More at nquinty.ca. Hastings County will be set to receive additional funding for childcare. County Council chose to amend a funding deal it has with the Ministry of Education today to accept $1.48 million plus, representative of up to 160 additional childcare spaces. This is part of an update to the Canada-wide early learning and childcare space allotments. The extra spaces, along with 39 spaces reallocated after a project was canceled, has resulted in an additional 199 childcare spaces planned to be available by the end of the year. A large commercial retail development is being teased for the city of Belleville. At a State of the City event yesterday, Mayor Neil Ellis told a large crowd at the Ramada Hotel that a number of new developments are on the way, including a 150,000-plus square feet facility on Bell Boulevard. Ellis confirmed to our newsroom last night that a site plan has been submitted to the city. While he would not formally confirm that the location would be Costco, as has been rumored for many years now, he said he was hopeful that a full announcement would be made in the next few weeks. A 28-year-old Port Hope man who's reported to be the head of a Northumberland homelessness outreach group is facing charges after allegedly impersonating a first responder during a medical emergency. This month, the Cobourg Police Service Criminal Investigation Bureau opened an investigation after learning that a man presenting as a first responder had attended and entered a private residence without the homeowner's permission while an individual inside was in medical distress. The man allegedly provided medical assistance without consent before leaving the residence when paramedics arrived on scene. 28-year-old Jordan Stevenson-Smith was arrested without incident and charged with being unlawfully in a dwelling house impersonating a peace officer. Stevenson-Smith operates the Integrated Homelessness Addictions Response Center Outreach Group. In other news, a Supreme Court of Canada decision has come down on the side of private property rights. The High Court declined to hear a New Brunswick appeal, effectively deciding Aboriginal title cannot be declared over private land. Ottawa says today's decision will have implications for the Cowichan Tribes case in British Columbia. That ruling by the BC Supreme Court had ruled the First Nation holds Aboriginal title over a parcel of land on the Fraser River, including private property. And this year's wildfire season has had a slow start, but forecasters say the overall risk remains high. The highest risk areas are in BC and the Northwest Territories. Southern portions of the prairies are believed to be more at risk in July, while Ontario and Quebec are more at risk in June. Last year's wildfire season was the second worst on record in Canada, with fires consuming a total area larger than New Brunswick. In sports, four-time Stanley Cup champion Claude Lemieux has died at the age of 60. A cause of death was not immediately available for the feisty forward, who is known as a top playoff performer and also one of the NHL's top antagonists. Lemieux was the Montreal Canadiens' torchbearer prior to Game 3 of the Eastern Conference Final on Monday night. Jet Greaves made 34 saves as Canada blanked the United States 4-0 in quarterfinal action at the World Hockey Championship in Switzerland. Canada captain Macklin Celebrini scored the winner with his sixth goal of the tournament. The Toronto Blue Jays are in Baltimore tonight to kick off a four-game series with the division rival Orioles. Patrick Corbin is scheduled to start for the Jays opposite former Toronto hurler Chris Bassett. The defending champion Oklahoma City Thunder look to return to the NBA Finals when they visit the San Antonio Spurs. The Thunder lead the Western Conference Final 3-2 in the superstar battle between OKC Shai Gilgeous-Alexander and San Antonio's Victor Wembanyama. The series winner will face the New York Knicks for the Larry O'Brien Trophy. And the CFL has a new TV deal reportedly worth roughly $500 million. TSN will still carry most games starting in 2027, 60 of the league's 81 regular season matchups, while streaming service DAZN gets an exclusive weekly Saturday night game. The six-year agreement also brings YouTube into the CFL's broadcast package for preseason games and original content. The weather is next.
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4: Good afternoon. Markets edged higher today following reports that the U.S. and Iran have reached an agreement to extend the ceasefire and launch negotiations after the two nations exchanged airstrikes. International Business Machines shares rose about 3% after the company disclosed in a regulatory filing that it would invest more than $10 billion towards quantum computing over the next 5 years. Shares in drone stocks gained across a slew of companies after the Wall Street Journal reported that the U.S. is in talks to provide funding to some organizations. Unusual Machines surged about 65%. AeroVironment jumped about 18%. Red Cat Holdings gained 39%. Dollar Tree, the discount retailer, surged 18% after the company raised its guidance for the full year. The company also announced a partnership with DoorDash to bring on-demand delivery from its stores to consumers. And Dell Technologies stock was up 6% after the company won a $9.7 billion contract with the Pentagon. In the deal, Dell will provide a suite of software to the Department of Defense. At the close, TSX up 105 points. Dow remains fairly even at 50,668 points. NASDAQ up almost 1%. S&P 500 up over 0.5%. Canadian dollar up 0.4% to 72.53 cents U.S. From the Skywards Business Center, I'm Alexis Deary.
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0: Now for your weather in Quinte, a few clouds and breezy tonight, the low near 11. Sun and cloud tomorrow with a chance of showers late in the afternoon and breezy, the high expected to reach 21 degrees. Sunshine on the way for Saturday and a high near 19. Sunday's forecast sees sun and cloud with a chance of a shower or two and a high near 20 degrees. Right now it is 20 from the inquinte.ca News Center. I'm Brock Ormond.

what he'll never have. It's Dylan Scott here on Cool 100, and you'll never have the chance to win if you don't play along. I'm talking about the Luke Combs 925 contest. We've been asking you to tune in at 9, 2, and 5 o'clock every day this week for a new Luke Combs song clip that you will include on your ballot on our website for your chance to see him next Friday night, Rogers Stadium in Toronto. So I know you've been waiting a couple of hours, and I appreciate your patience. It's going to be well worth it if you are announced our grand prize winner coming up tomorrow with Lewis and McKay. Your 5 o'clock Luke Combs song is... She broke my heart, now all that's left to me is beating this guitar. All right, it's one of his more popular songs, but... continue to give you the double play just in case you missed anything. Your 5 o'clock song with Luke Combs is... She broke my heart, now all that's left to me is beating this guitar. Fairly certain he's going to be performing that song, all part of his My Kind of Saturday night tour stop in Toronto on Friday and Saturday of next weekend, but we've got tickets to give away for the Friday night show because the Saturday one, well, it's sold out, okay? So good luck. That final Luke Combs 925 song clip is now in your hands. Head on over to cool100.ca to qualify. You could be getting the call tomorrow. Here's Justin Moore on Cool 100.

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1: Okay, I made a purchase recently, Lewis, that's got me thinking, what's a luxury item? 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
8: 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A cloudy Thursday night with temperatures going down to a low of 11. High of 21 tomorrow with sun and clouds to start Friday, but some rain late in the afternoon and in the evening. That a wet end to your work week. Weekend starts off nice, though. Saturday, sunny with a high of 19. Short-lived on Sunday, though, with some sun and clouds. 30% chance of showers and a high of 20.

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0: a dream duo, and I'm not just talking about for country music. These might be two of the biggest artists on the planet right now. Ella Langley, Morgan Wallen, I Can't Love You Anymore on today's Best Country Cool 100. That is it for me, Cole Naylor. Before I go, do want to remind you that you've got one more chance this week at least to win two tickets to see Aaron Goodwin, Canadian country star, as part of the second annual Rockin' the Trails event coming up June 20th. The Eastern Ontario Trails Alliance, once again, hosting a great day of ATV riding on the Tweed Trails and a night filled with live music. I already mentioned Aaron Goodwin, the Abrams, and Razor's Edge also going to be on stage. Rockinthetrail.ca for more details. You can win your way in coming up tomorrow after the 7 o'clock news. More winning to be done, too. Our final winner with the Luke Combs 925 contest. So keep those phones on tomorrow and keep your ears locked here on Cool 100, because there's lots more than just great tunes to kick off your Friday. Great tunes to get you through the rest of your Thursday as well. Going to kick it off with Blake Shelton and Stay Country or Die Trying next.
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